0: 以下英语新闻由台北国际社区广播电台 ICRT 提供。
1: Expand your mind and enrich your world. It's time for another outstanding podcast from ICRT.
2: Good afternoon. I'm Paz Bueno with today's episode of Easy News.The TIEX opened 121 points higher this morning at 41,259. Turnover reached 20.3 billion NT. On Wednesday, the market set more closing records. Tech stocks helped support the market after a rally on Wall Street overnight.Taiwan Semiconductor Manufacturing closed unchanged, but investors bought other chip stocks, which gave the market strong support. The Ministry of Foreign Affairs says Taiwan is working to become the Asia-Pacific Center for the Democratic Drone Supply Chain.The head of MOFA's Drone Diplomacy Task Force, Jiang Zhengwei, made the statement at the Taiwanese-German Aerospace Conference in Taipei. Jiang said Taiwan plays an important role in the global non-red drone supply chain because of its strong manufacturing abilities.He said the task force is using Taiwan's experience in chip diplomacy to help develop the drone industry. He added that drones could become an important part of Taiwan's national defense. At the same time, Taiwan is working with allies and like-minded countries to promote drone-related projects.President Lai Ching-te has given one of Taiwan's highest honors for foreign nationals to Michael J. Fonte. Fonte is a former head of the DPP's mission in the United States. He received the Order of Brilliant Star with Grand Cordon at a ceremony at the presidential office.Officials said Fonte was honored for his important work in promoting Taiwan-U.S. relations. Fonte first came to Taiwan in 1967 as a missionary. He worked with farmers in Taichung, Changhua, and Miaoli.U.S. President Donald Trump says talks with Iran are making progress. Reports say a one-page memo is being prepared. It could help end the war in the Middle East. But Trump is also warning that he could resume attacks on Iran.His comments came 24 hours after his Secretary of State said Operation Epic Fury had ended. Simon Marks reports from Washington.
3: The messaging from the White House today is raising expectations of a possible deal with Iran and keeping the price of oil relatively stable. A top White House official speaking to the website Axios says a one-page memo could be all that is needed to resolve the conflict. And the document sounds eerily like the Iran nuclear deal from which President Trump pulled the United States during his first term in office. The Iranians would agree to a moratorium on uranium enrichment. The U.S. would lift sanctions and unfreeze billions of dollars in Iranian assets, and the U.S. and Iran would slowly end their tit-for-tat naval blockades of the Strait of Hormuz. The White House says it's given the Iranians 48 hours to respond, and with nothing agreed yet, President Trump says he's ready to resume intensive bombing raids on Iran if necessary.
2: That was

Alright, welcome back to every Wednesday night, 11 to 12 midnight, Music Fun Sparks here at FM 106.5, Voice of Ham. I'm your host, Dr. Moore, and my crew members, with you guys on air in the studio, 星期三晚上11点到12点，一个小时的放肆音箱就在 FM 106.5汉声广播电台。我是你的歌节目主持人墨镜哥，还有我的气质团队在空中陪伴着大家。 Yes, welcome back to our weekly show.